0: 641, did you need 660 to wait?
1: They came up to me. Disregards.
0: Receive.
2: Yeah. Thank you. I just talked to her.
0: Receive 2004.
2: Six 41 Metcalf, we're on all of the FBS.
0: Received en route 2004.

0: 302.
1: 302, guys.
0: The Pine Hills traffic unit from now till 2 a.m. is going to be doing a traffic safety checkpoint with the state police. We're going to be in the area of Ontario and Western Avenue. We may be calling out with various traffic stops and all tonight.
1: Received at 20:05.

0: 107 descending, Larkin Spruce, flight call is going to be the same as the one we're currently on.
1: Mercy, 27. 435 and 3.
2: If I could get an available patrol unit to block Alexander Street and Pearl Street intersection, no traffic westbound.
1: Received. I'll put out the tone momentarily for you.
2: Received. Thank you.
0: 104, signal 3,
1: we can
0: head down there.
1: 104,
0: Steve, 20. Just confirm the intersection.
2: Alexander Pearl, no westbound traffic.
0: Alexander Pearl, no westbound traffic, Steve.

0: 425. If I could, can I get another vehicle to block Clinton and Alexander, please? No eastbound traffic. Including pedestrian traffic.
1: Received any unit available?

0: request any units available to assist Broad Street with blocking traffic.
1: Dispatch 306.
0: 306 Clinton Street, Alexander. Eastbound traffic needs to be blocked, including pedestrian traffic.
1: 306, I'm on the Pine Hills traffic force for detail. I have a traffic stop whenever you're ready.
0: Mr. Hughes, I thought you were raising yourself. Go ahead.
1: Six, going to be Western and Ontario, going to be New York, or correction, Michigan Reg, 3 Queen Lincoln, 675, 3 Queen Lincoln, 675, on the black Cal Heel 2. If you could you also start me a hook for that? It's going to be an unregistered motor vehicle.
0: 306 received.

0: Dispatch 306, the new license plate that I just put in, the David Lincoln Frank 4155, that should be on the Michigan plate.
1: Perlman's is also coming for that.
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0: He's been returned. We're going to Alice.
1: Heading to Alice, 2020.

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Thank you.

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1: That's correct, Lincoln Zebra, actually.
2: Okay, 2034.
1: Tango 3, we're working the K-9 now.

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1: Received. They're already transported to the hospital. You can return.
0: Received. You can show EMS4 back in.
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3: this is transferring one female down the south,
2: 39 hours. Physically clear. Sheriff Horse, side 2, level 2, window 1. I have lights going on and off.
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2: Shot, I got you.
0: Thank you.
1: Tango 3 to Tango 1. We had a second paddock hatch that appears to lead to the roof. Do we have a drone unit up that might have a visual of the roof?
3: Drone 2, that's correct.
4: Western, all the dogs again, no insurance.
3: And you just change the pins. First pin is going to be 2877. Second pin is going to be 2833. And signal 3.
1: 307 received. 207 received. In and out. 284 2nd Street. Hold up. Panic alarm. 236.
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2: Sierra, let me know when you guys are out. When you're all set.

This is 302. Just checking your slot on the 183 Ontario Western. The 183 license plate.

0: This is the 302. Just verifying, he's still on the his Ontario Western traffic south, the 183 Charlie John 4.
1: He's cleared from that. Stand by 1 second. He's back signal 2 on that one. You can put him back on our detail here. We'll go into that original incident number for tonight for checkpoint.
0: Receive the original incident number 2029.
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0: dispatch 306. Another stop here, Western Ontario. New York Reg, King Victor Nancy 7720. King Victor Nancy 7720. Sound like Honda with two.
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8207 6 Quail Street. It's going to be on the second floor. Caller says there's 3 people inside that should not be there. It's supposed to be vacant. 2107.

0: 九三。
1: 九三五七。
2: 汪汪在下六分三四五分。
0: 自己九三。
1: 不是，再见。

Attention engine 11, truck 4, see Charlie response at 568 Park Ave, cross street to South Lake Ave and Quail Street, in the basement with an automatic alarm. Repeating, attention engine 11, truck 4, see Charlie response at 568 Park Ave, cross street to Lake Ave and Quail Street, in the basement with an automatic alarm, 2109.

Dispatch, emergency day mode traffic south. Going to be Western Ontario, near for registration, Lincoln Union, 8003. Going to be on a white 4 with 2. I'll be all set.

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1: D Delta response at 2 Thurlow Terrace, cross street to Western Ave, in apartment 5P, as in Paul, with a 55-year-old male, breathing problems, repeating, attention engine 1, rescue 1, Mohawk. D Delta response at 2 Thurlow Terrace, cross street of Western Ave, in apartment 5P, as in Paul, with a 55-year-old male, breathing problems, 2115.
2: 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Start another Mohawk in the 7th quarter, 670 Clayton Ave, A Alpha, responsive person, 2116.

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Attention truck 3, Mohawk, B Bravo response at 42 Samuel Ave, the cross streets of Western Ave, an apartment 1 with a laceration to the foot. Repeating, attention truck 3, Mohawk, B Bravo response at 42 Seminole Ave, the cross street of Western Ave, an apartment 1 with a laceration on the foot, 2122.

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1: 302, guys.
0: Do you ever identify what trooper came across from me by any chance?
1: We're trying to raise him. It's 1 Henry 9. I see the last four numerics.

0: Dispatch to State Police 1 Henry 9, Nora 9, SP 18 up on City Wall, New Maine. You all set?
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0: Dispatch to rescue now. But it's going to be room 136 at Hennepin Hall. Security on scene said there's no smoke or fire. Dispatcher on.
1: I see something about an additional activation in the notes here. Is that accurate?
0: Affirmative, was just reading that. Dispatch 306 on the radio. Go ahead.
2: 306, could you file 1, file 2, or near your right when you're ready? 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
0: 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Can you take me on a traffic stop here at Western Ontario? I have that on a gray SUV down on the Honda Civic.

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1: Chief.
0: Unit 207, turning over to 4000 South Pearl Street. It's going to be a first rate crisis. Caller states that there's a male yelling in the area asking for help. 2137.
1: 207, Chief.

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0: 27, be advised, wow. This male is stating that he lives at 92 Broad Street.
1: Receive.
2: Rolberry. We have charges on him.
0: Received. 109, can you head over that way?
1: Affirmative.

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1: 4-7-4-7. Andre Rolberry. We have charges on him.
0: Received. 109. Can you head over that way?

0: turn light at 3 Mohawk stick meters.
1: When it comes next tied up, can you respond over to I-90 westbound the Corporate Woods Boulevard? Mail got out of his car to use the restroom, and the occupant driving drove off and left him on the off-ramp. He's going to be in a red sweater there.
0: Freezing.
1: 942, 942.

0: 551. 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Talk to one. Full set.
1: This is 2143.
2: I'm just trying to run a detail.
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2: Dredson 2955.
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2: 27H, here.
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1: 306.
0: 306, could you go ahead and start me a hook for switch plates? The VIN in the call ticket's going to be the correct VIN for that vehicle. The plate's going to be incorrect.
1: Received. 2140.

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0: Certo, can you reach?
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1: indiano
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1: A50 that party called South stated he was no longer there.
3: What address was that for?
1: The 25 Summit Ave.
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1: Attention engine 11, rescue 9, Mohawk, feed Charlie Risk 499 Myrtle Ave, Cross Street to Robin Street in South Lake Ave, with a 73-year-old male, possible overdose. Repeating, attention engine 11, rescue 9, Mohawk, feed Charlie response at 499 Myrtle Ave, Cross Street to Robin Street in South Lake Ave, with a 73-year-old male, possible overdose. 2152.
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1: Attention engine 1, truck 2, feed Charlie response at 45 Central Ave, cross street to Henry Johnson Boulevard and Lexington Ave, on the 14th floor, apartment E as in Edward, with an automatic alarm. Repeating, attention engine 1, truck 2, feed Charlie response at 45 Central Ave, cross street to Henry Johnson Boulevard and Lexington Ave. On the 14th floor, apartment E as in Edward, with an automatic alarm, 2153.

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0: 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We're having access issues.
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0: Same.
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0: 2201.
3: Can you just like let me know so I can call her and have her meet him outside so we can get
0: when was that
3: done over this call?
1: Bruce, are you parking 86? Did you receive that?
0: 86, yeah. Could you repeat that?
1: Parking 86, can you just let us know when you arrive? She keeps calling center.
0: Bruce,

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0: 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We can take a call for a moment.
1: Right. I'm 108, you can cancel.
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2: One, the Delta response at 787 southbound exit 2.
1: Hi.
2: With a rollover per ComSec with an auto accident with at least one in draft. Repeating attention, engine 5, truck 1, rescue 2, rescue squad, Mohawk, battalion 1. D Delta response at 787, exit 2 southbound, with a rollover per ComSec, with auto accident and at least one entrapped, 2209.

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2: 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We're clearing up from Myrtle Avenue. Do you guys have
1: Press United, that's correct. It's going to be southbound on 787 at exit 2. Do you want to take that for rescue 2?
2: That's correct.
1: Rescue 9 is a rollover accident there. We just dispatched. 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
2: 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Advise Rescue 2 that it's off the ramp, off the 77, exit 2. It is not a rollover. The car is upright, but it's off into the woods.
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1: 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Dispatch to engine 5. Is there anyone entrapped?
4: 105 dispatch. We are going to have one person driver is conscious but is trapped in the vehicle.
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0: still on the main square call. Bruce, 2015.

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0: dispatch 306. I have another traffic stop here at Western Ontario with New York Reg, Michael David George, 4648. Michael David George, 4648. It's a grayish Honda with two.
1: 4692.

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0: I have a New York branch. 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
2: 2221.

Attention engine 7, rescue 1, Mohawk. See Charlie response at 400 Central Ave. Cross streets of Partridge Street and Ontario Street with an unknown age male breathing problems in apartment 23P as in Paul. Repeating attention engine 7, rescue 1, Mohawk. See Charlie response at 400 Central Ave. Cross streets of Partridge Street and Ontario Street. An apartment 23P as in Paul with an unknown age male breathing problems 22-23.

0: 50, traffic south, Hartford and Western, New York Reg Lincoln, Victor, William, 9246. We have black Honda CRV, occupy place. 550, 2224.
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0: McFarland, out of Albany.
3: Yeah.
0: 23 Summit Pass.
1: Delta response for breathing problems. Okay, 49 year old male, he's constant breathing. He's trying to walk to Albany. He's currently in front of 16 Corporal.
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0: Last name, Vanwall, V-A-N-D-E-W-A-L, first name, Aiden, A-I-D-E-N, birthday, 11-12-2008.

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2: Did you receive the person who was registered to?
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2: Yeah, so they are resided at 23 Summit Ave out of Albany, New York. And then your incident number is going to be 261-50465.
3: Receiving, Coleman's already here. Is that who you call?
2: That's correct.

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1: Sounds about right. 2232.
0: Yes, for the board off.
2: Two of the received. 23.
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2: Elblon and Quail for a possibly intoxicated driver. 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

0: 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Aereo and Western, unit registration, Lincoln William Yankee, 8018.
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408, 61st Street on the first floor. 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

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Crosses North Hawk Street, North Swan Street. 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
0: 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Any chance we have an ETA in Capital District to our location for the tow?
2: Rescue squad dispatcher, we're still staging, correct?
0: That's correct, sir.
2: Five nine, Capital District called us, stated nobody was on scene, Hudson, Ontario, and they saw a AAA car taking a truck. Do you guys still need that tow there?
0: We do. We're right in front of the Pine Hills Market. They'll see about five officers and two cars.
2: We'll see. We'll notify 2252.

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1: Attention, Engine 11, Mohawk, you have a response. 366 Hackett Boulevard, Apartment B Boy, 244-year-old male diabetic issue, crosses John David Lane, Scott Egress. Again, that's Engine 11, Mohawk, E Bravo response. 366 Hackett Boulevard, Apartment B Boy, it's a 44-year-old male diabetic issue, crosses John David Lane and Scott Egress. Done, is 2256.
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0: is at 306 on this traffic stop, Western Ontario, with New York Reg, Michael David George, 2972. Michael David George, 2972, the Black and East Alma 3. That's 302 on Kerman Signal 5. We're back on the detail.
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0: 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Ontario and Western New York registration, Michael Edward Yankee, 8179.
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0: 631 now, first response for a fall with a leg injury. It's a 79-year-old male. He's conscious and breathing. 2322.
1: He's 11 and a quarter.

0: 207-3 Mount Hope Way for an auto accident, property storm damage. But just be advised, the caller's called a few times, nonstop, 2320.
1: Appreciate it. 260, making him on 621A, left assist. 31 Lacey Lane, still Liberty Way in the dead end. West Albany Fire District at 2329. Both units at 2329. Say 74-year-old male and the front door code is in the call ticket. 660. 21.
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0: 307. You put me signal 3 for my last. And I'll be out on a traffic stop at Ontario and Western, New York, Mary Edward Tom, 4997.
1: Going three Mount Hope Way. Back in a pen, I'll be done in a minute.
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1: 2343.
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0: Received.
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2: 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I just want to tell you we're upstairs.
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0: 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I'm a 29-year-old female in front of at 002. 202.
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0: Unit 10233 New Scotland Ave. Meet a male in front for a 5-6 vulnerable adult missing. 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

0: attention, engine 2 at Mohawk, responding AO for 112 Second Street, apartment 204. Cross Street, North Swan Street, and Large Street, 78-year-old female, abdominal pain. Repeating for engine 2, Mohawk, responding A-Alpha, 112 2nd Street, apartment 204, Cross Street, North Swan Street, and Large Street, it's a 78-year-old female, abdominal pain. Timeout 07.
1: Dispatch 306, traffic stop, Western Ontario, New York Ridge, King Frank Victor, 8375. 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

0: 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That's 016.
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0: dispatch 306. I was driving south western of Ontario with New York registration, Lincoln Paul Adams 3234. Lincoln Paul Adams 3234. State gray BMW with one.
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0: 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Ontario Western, New York registration, Michael Edward John 1451. On Ray pickup truck with 4.
1: 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Dispatch at 307, just checking in.
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1: Oh, 0-30.

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0: Okay.
1: Name is going to be Johnny M. Boyd. Date of birth 8/10/12, age 24. He is missing from 34 Dill Field, Albany, New York. As a physical description, black male, glasses, last seen wearing blue sweater, blue jeans. Currently not on probation or pens, not a danger to self or others. He does have a history of running away. No areas that are frequent. And that is all.
0: Breezy 033.

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0: Well, this is the new Mullins and someone on the bridging to Stalin Hospital.
1: Mullins, can you repeat?
0: Well, it says signal 9, can you put me on the 14 and call that call?
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0: Avengers Registered Mohawk responding.
1: Yeah.
0: Bay Alpha, 100 Waverly Ave extension, Motel 6. Of course, there's every road in Waverly Ave. It's going to be infirm for 53-year-old male, ham rage repeating 4. Engine 7 Mohawk responding. AL for 100 Waterloo Ave, extension to Motel 6. Crossroads every road in Waterloo Ave is going to be in front for a 53-year-old male hemorrhage. Shout out 039.

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2: 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Can you just see if they'll be able to transfer to Samaritan? This subject's not allowed at all. Get back.
3: Easy, Jeffrey. Dispatch 302, just check.
1: 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One can be from the 605.
3: 044.
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0: 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I mean a Jeep Cherokee. That is 103.
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0: 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His left foot was run over by a vehicle.
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0: 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The old man crashed on our report. 737 Albany Shaker Road. In front of the terminal. 112. One 12. 682, you can stay south.
1: 362.

airport EMS with medic ML 621, in now response for a traumatic injury in Friendly Terminal. It's a 55-year-old male, caution breathing, his foot ran over. 9-114.

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0: 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Lumber fire is being transmitted for 29 2nd Street, Cross Street, North Swan Street, and Hall Place. Caller states he sees smoke. We're evacuating the house now. Repeating for engine 2, truck 2, rescue squad, engine 1, engine 5, truck 1, battalion 1, lumber fire is being transmitted, 29 2nd Street, Cross Street, North Swan Street, and Hall Place. Caller states he sees smoke. House is being evacuated. 120.
1: Yeah, 205, 29 2nd Street.
2: Is there a lot of smoke?
1: For a possible structure fire. At 120.
3: 205, same stuff.
0: All companies be advised, possible trapping on the 2nd floor. Says there's heavy smoke on the 2nd floor. 121.

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1: Oh, this is Steve.
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0: 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Got a three-story type 3. Nothing showing. We'll be investigating 102 as command. We do not have a hydrant at the moment.
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0: Attention truck 4, Mohawk responding. Hey, off of 40 Lodge Street, Cross Street's Pine Street and Maiden Lane. In the lobby, female with high pain, repeating for truck 4, Mohawk responding. Hey, off of 40 Lodge Street, Cross Street's Pine Street and Maiden Lane. It's in the lobby for a female with high pain. Timeout, 1-2-6.
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in a 202-204, 164 Jefferson Street. 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Social. 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

0: 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Those parties were turned back over there at 144.
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0: Battalion 1, dispatch, you're going to return me from 2nd Street.
1: Battalion 1, 146. 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Rescue squad, 146. Truck 2 dispatcher, we're in service also. It's going to be a signal 20, turn it over to FIU. 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

0: Attention truck 2, rescue 2, Mohawk, respond D Delta 7, Larch Street. Cross streets, Manning Boulevard and Colony Street. Apartment F is in Frank 3. For a 7-year-old male, traumatic injury. Repeating 4. Truck 2, rescue 2, and Mohawk, responding D Delta 7, Larch Street. Cross streets, Manning Boulevard and Colony Street. This apartment F is in Frank 3 for a 7-year-old male, traumatic injury. Time out 152.
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0: 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We're on Manning Boulevard. 213.
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0: Dispatcher, we've arrived on the Shawnee Company's evacuation of 11 Hospital Van.
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0: 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It's a 79-year-old female. She has caution breathing.
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Repeating for Engine 7, Rescue 1 in Mohawk, response to C Charlie, 516 Washington Ave. Cross streets, Cortland Street and Quail Street, first floor, 32-year-old female breathing problems. Timeout, 309.

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0: 201, 203, 632 South Pearl Street, apartment E as in Edwards, where bathroom's open. Male party seems to be possibly hitting the female party at 325. 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

Attention, anyone rescue to Mohawk and St. Charlie, 45 Central Ave, Cross Street Henry, Johnson Boulevard, and Lexington Ave. Department 99 I is an IDA for a 61-year-old male chest pain. Prepare for engine 1 rescue to a Mohawk, responding to St. Charlie, 45 Central Ave, Cross Street Henry, Johnson Boulevard, and Lexington Ave. Department 9 I is an IDA for a 61-year-old male chest pain. Timeout, 331.

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1: 682.
2: 662.
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1: 682.
0: 66. Both units at 344. 22, correction, ambulance 621 Central.
1: Two one.
0: Thank you. 344.

0: 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Possibly a diabetic issue.
1: 345.
0: Maybe intoxicated also. He's on the way. He's conscious and breathing at 346.
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0: Could you start Mohawk to the lobby for a 35-year-old male, ABC's okay, for a voluntary mental health transport?
1: Brewery, Chris.

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0: 202-205-182 Warren Ave. Checking on a female subject who reported self-harm, possible self-harm. Just be advised, premises issue was downstairs for us, downstairs apartment at 417-202. 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
1: Right leg.
0: Where is it?
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0: 522 Madison Ave. Apartment 3. Female caller states that she hears screaming in the area. 422. 106.
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1: Edge 11, further in.

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0: 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Chris.
1: Yeah, 207, 209, 286, First Street. 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
0: 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Can you put me back on the domestic at 313 Central and change my disposition of signal 22?

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2: Why don't you start the fire department as well? History's gonna have to go back to the top of the stairs.
1: Racing, 5-1.
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Unit 208, certainly not shared a nav, assisting a person, possibly a few vehicles in violation. 631.

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Repeating for truck 4, rescue squad responding. 43 New Scotland Ave, Albany Med. 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Timeout, 6:44.

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0: 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I'll be a minute.
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0: 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Palm Street's on Massachusetts Avenue and Fern Avenue in the Midway Fire District, that's 709.
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0: 2083. Can we reach out to one of our tow companies to see if they can come to my location to relocate a car down the street for construction? Our lieutenant has approved. Received.
1: Received.

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1: Received, thank you. I'll give you the plate number. They're going to have to come up Sheridan from North Pearl Street. They'll have to come out west now.
0: Received.
1: Join the plate, just for their record. It's going to be Mary George George, 9184, the Black Subaru.

Engine 939, Mohawk 517, Delaware Ave, see Charlie response. It's going to be the dialysis center. 81-year-old male there with a medical problem crossing Maple Ridge Ave and Albion Ave. Engine 9, Rescue 9, Mohawk 517, Delaware Ave. See Charlie response. It's going to be the dialysis center for a male there with a medical problem. Maple Ridge Ave and Albion Ave, 718.

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85 Mohawk 101 South Pearl Street, A Adam Response, permit W7F. 69-year-old male there. Medical problem across Hamilton Street and Van Sant Street, NJ5. And Mohawk 101 South Pearl Street, A Adam Response, EMS, permit William 7 Frank. 69-year-old male there with a medical problem across Hamilton Street and Van Sant Street, 734.

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Engine 2, Rescue 2, Mohawk 277, Sheridan Ave, Delta response. We'll be on the first floor, 51-year-old male there with a breathing problem, Crosser Alarm Street, Henry Johnson Boulevard. Engine 2, Rescue 2, and Mohawk 277, Sheridan Ave. Delta response for breathing problems. Going to be the first floor, Lark Street, Henry Johnson, 743.

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2: 759. Nelson and Mazuka are 2 men.
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0: truck too is arriving. Dispatch, do we have an address or is this just somebody on the street?
1: Do you know officers are in 209?
0: Okay, we'll be investigating.
1: That's correct. That's Hashimi's pen, though.
0: Alright, let me fix that.
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1: Can you repeat and tell that when it's happening?
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0: 812 for me.
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0: 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What were you smashing?
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0: Rescue 2 with truck 2, Broadway and North 2nd Street, responding hot for an ALS request. Truck 2 and Rescue 2, along with Mohawk, Broadway and North 2nd Street, responding hot for an ALS request. E15, remember. Rescue 2, 815. Mohawk going to Broadway. Can you upgrade?
1: Thank you.
0: Bobby and Mohawk, the unit Broadway at North 2nd. Can you have
1: very good.
0: Four 425 Ontario Street, see Charlie response for an automatic alarm across Providence Street, Woodlawn Ave. Engine 11, truck 4, 425 Ontario Street, see Charlie response for an automatic alarm Providence Street, Woodlawn Ave. 816.

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Across the Shaker Road, Manning Boulevard, Rescue Squad, and Mohawk 345, Northern Boulevard, AM, response room 149. 88-year-old male there. It's a leg injury. Shaker Road, Manning Boulevard, 841.

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0: 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Number 16 Summit Avenue, crossing to Park Avenue, Woodlawn Road. 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

0: 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And he is bleeding from the mouth. 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

0: 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It's a 6-year-old female. Sounds like an allergic reaction to a nut.
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0: At 8:54. 4, 6, 8, 2 and 681. It's an allergic reaction to a walnut. There is some redness and the throat is swelling, but she is talking, has given an EpiPen and labored breathing. 682.
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0: 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You're going to pull around on the left.
1: I have Gilbert coming on the line for now.
0: Appreciate it. Thank you.

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1: 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I appreciate it. 57.
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0: It's going to be number 5, Norton, N-O-R-T-O-N Street, cross streets of Reynolds Street. It's going to be for a patient with a high heart rate in the West Albany Fire District.
1: Okay.
0: And it's upgraded to a Delta response for heart problems. Difficulties in breath. 60 around conscious and breathing.
1: First.
0: 903. 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
3: 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The 9 a.m. EMT for zone 6 is going to get in a private vehicle and go over and relieve for crew change.
0: Alright, received. A1's just about there. You want them to do the transport, and then they can make the change there.
3: That's fine.
0: Sorry. 904.
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1: That comes off.
0: 81, we'll be back in service. It looks like E2 is going to be doing an RMA. Yeah, we're back in service.
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2: Go ahead.
1: Do you want me to have 8-1 go to Norton or keep Gilbert on it?
2: I'm sure Gilbert's a lot closer than they are, unfortunately.
1: I received 660, go north, 81, stay south.
0: Okay. 81.
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0: 1-60N-681, it's a Delta response for a hemorrhage. It's a 56-year-old male. He is conscious and breathing. 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
2: 82, you can stay south.
1: Proceed.
2: And back to Danbury Court, apparently she's having difficulty breathing again.
1: Proceed. On our way.
3: ABCs are okay at the time.
2: That's correct. EMS is en route.
3: That's good to say. Thank you, sir.
2: 925. 615.
4: I'll be rushing Danbury Court for 1.
2: Paddock 615 at 926. Delta. Allergies, difficulties breathing. 6-year-old female conscious and breathing.

0: Pigeon 1 Rescue 1, Mohawk 13 Delaware Ave, to Medina Park, Delta response for male with a seizure across from Madison Ave and Jefferson Street. Pigeon 1 Rescue 1, Mohawk 13 Delaware Ave, Medina Park, Delta response for male with a seizure, Madison Ave and Jefferson Street, 926.
1: I received 927.

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1: I refer anyone to St. Peter's.
0: Mr. Perry, 931. Did you say that was a rest for your arrest, sir?
1: Negative distress. Period arrest.
0: Neither.
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3: Where is it?
2: 108. Dispatch 108.
3: Let me see. Be advised, we're going to be on the corner of Main and Myrtle now. 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
4: 104 received. Do we have a address from where the sisters call from?
3: She's calling from 1 detained received, 932. She's calling from 778 Myrtle Ave.
4: Received.

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0: Patient's been turned over to 8-1. I'm back in. 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
1: That's correct, sir. We'll give him a call. Thank you.

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1: Reese's, we have a woman walking up now. I believe she's involved.
2: Email there who's sick. Across Hudson Ave to Madison Ave. Truck 4 at Mohawk 88 Willow Street. AN response, apartment 5E. 71-year-old female sick. Hudson Ave, Madison Ave, 934.

0: 4237
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0: think
1: that.
0: Received. 935.
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2: If you were still heading this way, you can cancel. We're going to be going to help you.
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0: 202 myself, 201, transporting one male for the Albany County Jail. Starting forthwith.
1: Yeah.
2: 104, we're going to be all set. You know, I think the ones earlier.
1: 108.
2: Yeah. You stay safe.
3: Temple 1X75. 75. 75, can you land line communications?
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1: 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We good to head back to them?
2: Affirmative.
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3: Five one head north.
2: 941.
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2: Five one, a medical call, the Asheville Department 2 Gene Jugoland, Department 506.

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1: 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Where do you need us?
0: North.
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1: Roger, I knew Kevin's going to be in service on the street.

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0: 9:45.
2: 4 dispatch, you have anything further on this call? One White Pine Drive appears to be a garage. No visible smoke, fire, or alarms activated at this time. We're going to head to 100 White Pine to see if there's anything on the panel.

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0: We're arriving. Can I have the key for 6889, please?
2: Mohawk 22 and route to 260 in the Pearl.
0: Appreciate. 104 dispatch. We're at 100 White Plains Drive. They're reporting a cooking mishap in room 325. We'll be investigating. In the meantime, do you have any further information on 1 White Pine Drive?

0: 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We're at 100 White Plains Rise. They're reporting a cooking mishap in room 325. We'll be investigating. In the meantime, do you have any further information on 1 White Plains Rise?
1: They're in the process of calling the alarm company back.
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1: Delta response is going to be 22L Lincoln, 42-year-old male with a seizure, crossing Partridge Street and Ontario Street. Engine 7 Rescue 1, Mohawk 400 Central Ave. 22L Lincoln, Delta response for male with a seizure, crossing Partridge and Ontario 950.
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1: When do we go out?
2: No, wait. My apologies. The thing is 2982. I'll be one.
0: Truck 3 is in service.

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1: Yeah. Thank you.
0: It's 958.

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1: Mach 2.
2: Check that for 205.
3: 205. 205, leave me on it. I'm arriving.
1: 209. Roger. Roger, he's hitting course.

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0: Contact.
1: Yeah, service.
0: Yeah. Person was just sleeping inside the residence.
1: APD's on scene, broke a window. One time, please.
2: 110 received in service.
1: Mohawk going to South Manning.
0: They're face-to-face, dispatcher. They're aware. They're canceled.
1: Where's your tank?

0: you have unit 207, switch to 3.
1: Unit 207, can you switch to 3?
0: South of 207, could you swing back over to Clinton Ave? The gentleman keeps calling down the south. I guess he took the dog for a walk at the time that you went to his house.
2: Received, you still at 330?
0: Yeah, he said he's in the rural park on Lark and Clinton.
2: Received, 207 to dispatch. Can you switch me back on the 330 Clinton Ave call, please?
3: Of course.

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0: Use clear me signal 22 for my current call, taking it at the same location to get a report, and could you please read the new incident number back to me?
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0: 16 New Scotland Ave, person with a weapon at the CVS, black male Louis Vuitton jacket at the pharmacy, threatening staff, a knife was not seen. Second caller is stating that there's a gun in his backpack. The cross streets are going to be Morris Street and Myrtle Ave. 1022, 102.
1: Received and arrived.
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1: Received.
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2: 175 received. I believe this is the same mail we took out of Walmart this morning.
0: 1023.
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1: 101-1024.
2: Two units coming down. Slow it down. 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
1: Slow it down, 1024.

0: 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Do we have animal control working?
1: That's negative.
0: Receive. I'm going to talk to the South Boston and see if we can call those guys in.
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0: South, I spoke to the South boss. 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

0: 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It's going to be runway 1, it's a Cessna with PFD issues. 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

0: 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Just angling for me. That's correct. We reached out to all canines. Animal control correction, and no one's responding. Received all Taco South Boss, do we want to do? 1031. Mad comes on.
1: For Abby Samaritan.
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0: Sacro 2 in air operations. You all set with us then? Get a shooter recall.
1: Yeah, he's just stated he don't need any further assistance. You guys can go back in service. Thank you very much.
0: Thank you very much, sir. Sacro 2 dispatcher, issue a recall.
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0: 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The Tompkins Motel, 1922 Central Avenue. 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

0: Unit 201, 203, in and out, 30 Morton Ave, apartment 201, boyfriend-girlfriend trouble, 1114, 201.
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2: Going back, signal 3, in and out, traffic stop, Frisbee and 2nd, New York, Lincoln, William, Young, 9847, South Loop 4-1-1, all south.
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0: 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Can you link my current call with 12, please? 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

0: 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Contact the FBI, making silent threats, has a warrant out for assault, 1116. 205?
1: 205, sir.
0: 206?

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1: Yeah, that's correct. I gave him a call on my way to Morton Ave.
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1: Megan's on.
0: We're out of Cook Park. You said it's a lot off Sharon Drive between Bower and Tanglewood, correct?
1: Yeah, the lot off of Sharon Drive. It should be in the parking lot at the entrance there.
0: Okay, we're going to have to flip around here then.

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engine 2, truck 2, 56 seconds, Street C, Charlie, response to the automatic alarm, approach emergency response, Street, Lark Street. Engine 2, truck 2, 56 seconds, Street C, Charlie, response to the automatic alarm, North Swan and Lark. 1122.

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0: 207, single 22, take me out of traffic stop, Livingston. North Swan with North Carolina Ridge, Adam, 5742M.
1: That was Adam, is it Mary?
0: Yes, sir.
1: Receive 29.
0: So, 206. Moment
1: 07. 06 received. 209, you can cancel. I'll join.
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0: Hurdle Avenue, Scotland Avenue, Baker Response. Male, there are no medical problems. Engine 1 in Mohawk, Myrtle Avenue, Scotland Avenue, Baker Response. For male down, on no medical problem. So, 1130 realm.
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1: The nephew still on the property, or is he left?
2: 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He left.
1: Appreciate it. I'll make that report. 11:32.

0: 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He's on scene, Alpha response, psych eval at 1133.
1: And the names, I was going to put them in the call ticket for you. I'll look and see if the order of protection is here, though.
2: Proceed. It'll be Kyle Obet.

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1: 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Call Latham back in.
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0: 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I'm arriving.

Engine 7 and Mohawk 550 Central Ave, B. Baker response, going to be in front. 31-year-old female there with medical problem crossing Manning Boulevard and North Main Ave. Engine 7 and Mohawk 550 Central Ave. B. Baker response, going to be in front. 31-year-old female with medical problem, Manning Boulevard, North Main Ave, 1141.

0: 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States male, black hoodie, in front of with pistol, long dreads, 1142. 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
0: Got a 24-year-old male complaining of head pain, feels cold, requesting EMS.
2: 1143,
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1: Pictures arriving.
2: Did you guys see where the caller was mapping off at?
0: Stand by.
1: A female's finger. Crosses of Franklin Street, South Pearl Street, 1144.
2: Okay.
1: 201.
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1: 203.
3: Where is she?
1: 206.
2: 274. All units responding to 14 Glenwood Street. There's an update in the call ticket. Full stay away order for the female. 1145.
0: Medcom. 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
4: Engine 5, Mohawk 222 Madison Avenue Museum. It's an Adam response. Your male there with a medical problem across Eagle Street, South Swan Street. Engine 5 and Mohawk 222 Madison Ave, the museum. He had in response. Your male there who's sick is going to be in the lobby of Eagle Street, South Swan Street, 1145.
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4: Truck 1 and Mohawk, you'll be staging for a moment for 65 West Willow Street. 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Police are en route to the scene. Truck 1 and Mohawk 65 West Willow Street, you'll be staging in quarters for a moment until the police arrive. Yeah, A had a response for a party there with laceration. Franklin Street, South Pearl Street, 1146.
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2: I'm still trying to find out.
3: I got EMS still staging. Are they clear to roll in or stand down?
4: They can stand down now.
3: Appreciate it. 157.
1: I'm not 47. Receive cancel.

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1: 2-1 to us.
0: 2-1, not in relation to this call. We've seen a black male wearing a gray or blue sweatpants, sweatshirt, and looks to be carrying a rifle. We are looking for him now. By Green and Ferry.
1: Received. Do I have a available unit to head over there?
2: Three back 11, I'll head down.
3: 101, I can start that way.
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1: 159.
4: To regard.

0: Ferry and Green Street. Just be advised, we had a very similar call a couple days ago. It was a male with an air gun shooting rats by the dumpsters there.
1: Two one.
0: 274, I got that. One,

0: ambulance 682A medical call, 31 Lacey Lane, across the Liberty Way in West Albany at 12 o'clock.
1: Ford, do you want to Capital?
2: Capital.
1: Can you tell me clear last? That subject's going to be turned over to Mohawk and out to Albany Med. 4969.
2: 12 o'clock.
0: TACOM is off.
3: Can we start fire? I was there 2 times last night. He's a pretty big boy.
0: Where is he? 12 o'clock.

0: Lincoln 615. I'll be around to Lazy Lane.
1: 12-1. West Albany Fire Department, EMS assist, 31 Lacey Lane, 74-year-old male, conscious breathing for fall.

0: 274, dispatch.
1: 274.
0: Do you have the incident number for the case when that call came in about the male shooting rats for the rifle, or in her rifle?
2: We'll check the premises history, sir. Total 2.
0: Thank you.
3: With 8.

0: 274, I'm looking right now. Unless we have an address, unless they call out the same address, I don't have anything for the incident number now. 1203.
1: 32, thank you.
2: Can you start me a PD unit for a property damage accident at the entrance of Best Fitness on Railroad Avenue? Two cars involved. I am not involved.
3: Bridget, 1203.

0: Niantic 82. It's an alpha response for a fall. It's a 74-year-old male. He's conscious and breathing. He's outside. Person inside.
1: So it's on routine. Pick up for 7, if there's a left, Jeff.
2: Dispatch 207.
3: Dispatch 207. Sir, I'm leaving out. I'm pulling up right now.
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1: We're right out, but I shake your place. Do you want us to take that call since it seems to be a higher priority?
0: 615, you all right with that?
2: That's permanent. Have them take it.
0: Copy.
1: Yes, and we're arriving.
0: Hold that. 642, copy. You're going to be on the 31 Lacey Lane. Pronounce it to your brother.
3: 642.

0: another call. Charlie responds, unconscious, feeding episode. Patient is now conscious. 30 Brickley Drive, West Albany.
1: Receipt. Have 642 handle that, and we'll see if this is more than a lift business.
0: 642.
2: Yes, 642.

0: in that company.
1: Name's Alan 67.
0: I can clear the scene here on Lacey with the EMT. You want me to head over to Brooklyn?
1: EMT could do the distance.
0: Okay. Can I just get the numbers again?
1: 30 Brickley Drive, a 75-year-old female, recent surgery, near fainting episode.
0: Okay, show me that.
1: 12, 12.

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0: Cat 145.
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2: That's correct. You can call out.
3: 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I'll let you know.
2: 12:15.

0: Joe, I was on 65 West Row. Back 22 from that, he puts me back on 36. And for Ocean Vist, we'll be checking 59 South Ferry, Apartment 2.
1: Call 16.
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1: 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He's refusing.
0: Roofing while I got you. Right, me starting to go one first, standby. All 23.
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1: Pentagon is up.
0: Good afternoon. 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
1: Right. 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
0: 87.
1: Gonna need you down to 31 Lacey Lane. A 74-year-old male, concentrating for a fall.
0: Can I just get the spelling of Lacey? I'm sorry.
1: Lincoln Adam Charles Yankee.
0: Lacey, Thorn route.
1: 615, you are priority 2 or cut the distance, you want an upgrade.

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0: Sure, thank you.

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2: 175 to South. Did Animal Control already come and go for whatever you guys had earlier?
1: Negative, Sarge. We just brought the dog over to the Humane Society because they were not answering the phone.
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0: 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Thank you. If you just throw this call back in penny, please.
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1: yeah, comes on.
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1: Where is he? Oh, zone 3. 6, 2, 2, you can have XL.
4: 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We just got to stop at 1 for some supplies.
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0: Six 42 is out of the hospital.

truck 310 Mohawk 124 Homestead Ave, see Charlie response, 84-year-old female there with chest pain, Crescent Melrose Ave, Washington. Truck 3, engine 10, Mohawk 124, Homestead Ave, see Charlie response. 84-year-old female with chest pain, Melrose Ave, Washington Ave, 102.

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1: 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Thank you.
0: Received.
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0: So it's on back 7. 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
1: 13, 14.

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There's a lot of traffic going up Hudson. 13, 14.

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Could you take me out at Larkin Hudson talking to 1? 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

0: 19 Washington Ave, Adam, response is going to be in front, 46-year-old male there with a medical problem, West Lawrence Street, North Dallas Street, 1330.
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0: Senator, are you taking that at 41 New Hope Terrace, or you want 209 to go over there?
2: 209. I just took the call.
0: Appreciate it. Thank you.
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2: 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Have a good day, sir.
0: 213-15. Engine 9-2, Rescue 9. We're going to stage at 2nd in Stanwix.
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0: Engine 9 dispatcher, we're out in the area. Can you let the police side know when we're clear to go in, please?
4: Dispatcher 202, fire staging, let us know when you're ready to roll in.

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0: So female here, so three migraine pills. 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
1: 274.
0: 274 again.
1: 1404. Two or three.

0: Stolen from 401 New Hope Terrace on 10-8-26 at approximately 1500 hours. Going to be New York Ridge, Lincoln X-Ray King 6690. It is a gray 2023 CS Voyage and was last seen in front of his house. He left the keys inside. Last LCR hit was at 10-7-26, 2019 hours, and it was last seen going eastbound on Mon Ave. Tow logs check negative. KIO was contacted. They said they just were waiting for a police report to locate the vehicle. Can you just make sure 274 gets this?
1: 274.
2: He's not policing.
1: 1409.
2: What was that secondary?
1: Same with abnormal breathing. Your patient's going to be a 50-year-old female. She is conscious of breathing.
2: Okay. 682, copy. I'm in front of station 2.
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0: 2 and Mohawk free kick. Split in half. First quarter. Out there. A medical problem. I know. I was on Jackson Boulevard in Lexington Ave. Struck 2 Mohawk 350 split in half. No medical problem across the Henry Johnson Boulevard in Lexington at 14:30.
1: Sometimes my apparatus microphone doesn't work properly. Did my return transmission come over to you?
0: Rescue Squad, Rescue 2, and Mohawk 325 Northern Boulevard. It's a Delta response, room 213, 67-year-old female with a breathing problem. Across Shaker Road, Manning Boulevard. Rescue Squad, Rescue 2, Mohawk 325 Northern Boulevard. Delta response is room 213, 67-year-old female with breathing problem. Shaker and Manning, 1440. Nine, you're in service.
1: Thank you. And the quarters as well.

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Can you change my location to 426 Hackett Boulevard and flipping back? It goes to.

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0: and he had
1: dispatch 207-206, you can cancel the signal one. 206, I see your signal first. 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
1: Okay.
0: 283 New Scotland Ave, to Delta Response, going to be in their kitchen, 65-year-old male with a seizure. Engine 11, Rescue 9, Mohawk, 283 New Scotland Ave, Delta Response, 65-year-old male with a seizure, across a Grove Ave on Ontario Street, 1433. For Mohawk 18 Delaware Terrace. Hey, Adam, response is going to be in front. 57-year-old male diabetic problem. It's truck 4 in Mohawk 18 Delaware Ave. Hey, Adam, response is going to be in front for a female. Correction, it's a male with a diabetic problem. It's off of Delaware Ave, 1434.

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2: Engine 9 and Mohawk, 448 Delaware Ave. He had in response, 37-year-old male there. 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

0: Romeo on 681. I'm going to call. I'm between the malls. Possibly on the Northway Mall side. Romeo down in the bus shelter. It's going up as Delta response. Car is walking close enough to approach.
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0: I'm with dispatch, going to be a signal 10. 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
1: Engine 1. Rescue 1, Battalion 2, Engine 10, Truck 2, the Rescue Squad, along with Engine 7, and Truck 3, 205, Ontario Street, alarm of fire being transmitted now. Complaint says they can see smoke inside the building. Engine 7, Truck 3, Engine 1, Rescue 1, Battalion 2, Engine 10, Truck 2, Rescue Squad, alarm of fire now being transmitted for 205, Ontario Street. The complaint called back so they can see smoke inside the building from this automatic alarm. Spring Street Western at 1503.
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0: 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Two-story, wood frame, residential, nothing showing. Company will be investigating. Engine 7 will have command. We don't have a hydrant.
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13: U1 Mohawk, Washington Park, Delta response, basketball court, 32-year-old male with breathing problem, Grocer State Street and Madison Ave. Engine 1 Rescue 1 in Mohawk, Washington Park, the area of the basketball courts, Delta response for male with a breathing problem, State and Madison Ave, 1510.

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1: See Charlie respond to 1400 Washington Ave. Cross street to Fuller Road and Jermaine Street. In the state quad, Anthony Hall, room 105, with an automatic alarm. Repeating attention, end in 10, truck 2. See Charlie respond to 1400 Washington Ave. Cross street to Fuller Road and Jermaine Street. In the state quad, Anthony Hall, room 105, with an automatic alarm. 1516.
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1: Yeah,
0: 8 Alpha response at 43 New Scotland Ave. Cross streets of Holland Ave and Myrtle Ave. You're going to go through the B entrance with one person stuck in the service elevator. 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
2: Mike, I'm 682. 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
2: A medical call. 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The Motel 6, 2700 Curry Road, room 107. It's a male, conscious, breathing, intoxicated. 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
4: 1547.
0: Okay, 1547.

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0: dispatcher. 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
1: Joe 04, 1605. Joe 06, in and out. 207, Sheridan out for a quick little alarm. 1605.
0: Joe 06, change. One, 0.

0: Great Toyota sedan. Sequino 6. Two 204-209-45 Central Ave, apartment 14I, Ida. Neighbor in the hallway screaming. 1606-204.
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1: 209.
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1: I'll take that call for 108.
0: Where is he?

108, 391 Central Ave for a fight. Fighting inside of the McDonald's. Possible male injured, 1608.

Civic Dharma Service. And then I'm trying to stop. Madison and Green, New York, Michael, John David, 7473. Sorry, great family, everyone.

0: 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I'm out with Zulu 3, you can cancel 4.
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2: Attention engine 1, Mohawk 8 Alpha response at 45 Central Ave, cross street to Henry Johnson Boulevard and Lexington Ave, and apartment 14I as in Ida with a 72-year-old female who's fallen. Repeating, attention engine 1, Mohawk 8 Alpha response at 45 Central Ave, cross street to Henry Johnson Boulevard and Lexington Ave, and apartment 14I as in Ida. The 72-year-old female who's fallen, 1623.

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0: Still 163.
2: 409, we're in service. 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
0: Hello, 1900 Central Ave for a burglar alarm.
4: We've been joking.
0: We've been joking.
4: Yeah,
0: 1623.
1: 416.

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1: Good one.
0: As long as you check complete starting zone 4.
1: 426. Is he

Definitely some EMS for ambulance 642, which is going to be a Delta response. LP speaking, 27 Grandview Drive, Cross Street to Birch Road and Herbert Drive, 1628.

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1: Receive. Can we try to get further? See, Nicole, I think it's a, some sort of stick. Can we just have that person clarify, please?
0: Receive.

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0: It's going to be some kind of baseball shtick. There's still a ballpark there in the back lot.
1: Reasonably, thank you. Well, 101 Singleton was on the first one of us call.
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0: 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I'm going to head to 1 for some supplies.
1: Received, 1644. To return engine 1 to service, log as 1 DLS 2.

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My computer's not up and running. 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
2: Just trying to confirm whether or not we have plates in the call ticket.
0: I have one plate in the call ticket, that's great. Michael George Church.
2: Received, I got another one for you when you're ready.
0: Go ahead.
2: Also, New York, Lincoln Victor Union, 6257.

Attention, truck 3 engine 10C Charlie response, 1415 Washington Ave. Multiple automatic alarms near room 336, crosses Jermaine Street, Fuller Road. Again, this truck 3 engine 10C Charlie response, 1415 Washington Ave. Multiple automatic alarms near room 336, crosses Fuller Jermaine, time 1700.

0: dispatcher to 10 Drive, the tower should come in. Five-story, multi-unit, large residential apartment complex. We're going to be investigating.
1: Reese 1704.

0: still want to, too. 222 South Pearl Street for prison annoying. Male refusing to leave. 1706. 201.
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0: 203 to 110. 110 on. Was there an actual room as well or just hallway? Engine 10, can you repeat that? Was there a room or just hallway?
1: Yes, sir.
0: Because area near 334 is the hallway. One sense of manpower, we're going to protect him. Engine in the truck 3, you came in broken up. 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
1: You want rescue on Mohawk, 400 Hudson Ave, Parkview, apartment 503, South Lake Ave, Quail Street, Delta breathing problems, 1726.

0: 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Joseph.
1: There's going to be two separate instances. The breaking the phone, that's going to be over here at 15 Central. You just create a second instant number and just link them for me.
0: Want them linked, correct?
1: Yes, please.

Engine Truck 1, the AOF response, 29 Grandview Terrace. 87-year-old female, lift assist, across the second half. Again, this is Truck 1, AOF response, 29 Grandview Terrace. 87-year-old female, lift assist, across the second half. 10-17-29.

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0: 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We're back from the mud.
1: 642 back in, 1734. Fox 428 Hudson Ave, part of 1. This is a language barrier. Caller is trying to explain there is a possible sinkhole underneath this bathroom. Floor is dropping underneath into it, across the South Lake Ave, Quail Street. And this engine 7, engine 11, truck 4, rescue 9, rescue squad battalion 2, C, Charlie response, 428 Hudson Ave. Possible sinkhole in the complete bathroom, department 1, across the South Lake and Quail, times 1735.

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0: 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A black female, wearing a brown jacket, a shower cap. 1738. 201.
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0: 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To residential home. 1249, 201.
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207. I'm going to have a plate for you when you're ready. Lincoln X-ray King 6690. Should be on a gray Kia Sportage. And can you start a hook for this vehicle as well?

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1: 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Charlie responds, breathing problem. It's going to be for a 6-month-old male, conscious and breathing. They're going to be in suite 111. 642.
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1: 1756.

Imagine Truck 3, Mohawk Alpha, response 54:F, permit 207, it's a 63-year-old male, sick, crosses Lincoln Ave, Central Ave. Again, this is Truck 3, Mohawk Alpha, response 54:F, permit 207, 63-year-old male, sick, crosses Lincoln and Central Ave, time 1756.

Hilltop, 6 Madison Place, New York, John Henry Charles, 3404. Gold Carrier was 1.

0: 7. Hey, the car owner is going to come secure it. 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
2: Engine 2, Milwaukee Alpha response. 176 Sheridan Ave. In front is a 70-year-old female sick on South Swan Street, Dove Street. Again, this engine 2, Milwaukee Alpha response. 176 Sheridan Ave. Female in front, 70 years old, sick, crosses South Swan Street, Dove Street, times 8203.
3: Can you start
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2: Engine truck 2 in Milwaukee Alpha response, 393 North Pearl Street, apartment 9. Police have a 60-year-old male, sick, crosses Van Wert Street, Pleasant Street. Again, this is truck 2 in Milwaukee Alpha response, 393 North Pearl Street. Police are in apartment 9 with a 60-year-old male, sick, crosses Van Wert Street, Pleasant Street, size 8205.
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0: 275-29 Maiden Lane. 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Male neighbor lives in apartment 303. Told he was going to get a shotgun and shoot caller in 202. Weapon in 5-knot name. Going to be a white male, mid late 40s, holding a white bucket, black clothing, shoes disheveled. Last scene. In the areas Big Street and James Street. 1808. 102.
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0: so far, I think it's only like 7 or 8.
1: One 77, place me on the 60 Academy, and can we get a couple more units? One to respond in the funeral area, please.
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2: Come on, 3, 10, 11.
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0: 177B advised they did not have staff following. That was the last known location. Received, thank you.
1: One out of dispatch.
0: What?
1: What time was that last known location for the dial?
0: Stand by, we're trying to reach out to them. Yeah.
1: Yes.
2: 1815.
1: 682 is in the night group.
2: 1815.

0: 29, standby. One, you have the juvenile at 120 near Scallon. What was that second part?
1: We're going to be adjacent to CPC.
0: Receive, 177.
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0: 161-303. We transporting one female juvenile, fax Parsons, sorry, miles 94.
1: Hello, 9319. .106-108-275, Washington Park, prison with a weapon, near Moss statue, male with knife, Moses statue, male with a knife, cross another state street in Madison Ave, 1819. Description is a white male, beard, khaki pants, black hoodie, white logo, sneakers, silver knife in hand, 106.
2: .177, I'm back 3. You can place me on it. What is this individual doing with the knife?
1: Crew.
0: Stand by. 106, be advised. I'm arriving. I'm going to have that individual.
1: Receiving.

0: 106, I got him to 10.
1: We're back single three. We're at 106. Slow everybody down.
2: All units at Washington Park. Slow down. 1821.
3: Here's at Washington Park. The plane should be making their way towards you.
1: Show down for us.
3: So too.
1: Can you add New York, Lincoln, Frank, John, 927 for the call, please?
2: All units to Washington Park, slow down, 1821.
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1: Last name, Ruiz Serrano. 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

0: 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White 2 for SUV with phone.
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0: Response, 270 North Pearl Street, Apartment 4E, Edward.
1: Yeah.
0: Police are on scene with a 42-year-old male, sick, crosses Living Snap, Arbor Drive. Again, that's rescue squad and walk.
1: Hey, Alpha.
0: Response, 270 North Pearl Street, Apartment 4E, Edward. Police have a 42-year-old male, sick, crosses Living Snap, Arbor Drive. Times 1832.

Virgin Engine 7, Alpha Response, 186 Bradford Street, permit 203. It's a 55-year-old female requesting a lift assist across Ontario Street, Quail Street. Again, it's Engine 7, A Alpha Response, 186 Bradford Street, permit 203. 55-year-old female lift assist across Ontario and Quail, 1833.

0: 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I'm out at Washington Park, and we have one in custody now.
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0: 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You got an ETA on Mohawk coming to North Pearl Street.
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0: 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Group of juveniles between 15 and 20 people. 1847, 21.
1: So on, sir.
0: 202.

0: 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Thanks, sir. 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
0: Please see, 1949.

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1: I got there. I'm on my way up.
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0: 2-1-6-1
1: follow.
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0: follow.
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0: 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You know, mail banging on the second floor. 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
1: So on, too.
0: 204.
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0: 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Appreciate it.
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2: 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You can start Mohawk to our quarters. A response for the sick person.
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That's Santa. 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Tarkov's going to be Fire Ops 1 in 1923.

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2: 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We're going to be outside juvenile in the same area that we were earlier today. Base to CDC.
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0: dispatcher, car 53 is responding.
1: Car 53 responding. Be advised, it's building 17, room 155 on the second floor. Also, no signs of smoke or fire. 1926.
2: One 177, return me 3, please.

0: We drove by 403 Sherman earlier. That's going to be a signal one. You can cancel 101.
1: 101.
0: 402. Thank you.
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1: Alright.
0: Clifton Park's looking for an ambulance to help with the call.
1: That's fine if we can do that.

0: 641. It's going to be a Delta response for breathing problems. It's going to be for the Clifton Park area, 8 Button Road, cross street of Brookwood Road in Waterford. It's going to be at 1931.
1: Can you spell that street name for me?
0: Button, B-U-T-T-O-N, like on a shirt.
1: Received, thank you. En route from 800 Latin Road.
0: En route, 1931. Arriving, 1931.

0: 177-63 Adam Edgewood Avenue. Melrose Ave, Hawkins Street. We are on the line with a caller stating someone possibly inside the house is threatening to stab them with a knife. Still getting further at this time, 1933. 101.
1: Hold on, please.
0: 108.
1: 108, receive.
0: Yeah, a little bit further. It's going to be the cop's brother, and he's inside the house with the knife now. 1933,
1: 177. Receive. Let's see if we can get a description, please.
0: Receive.

Angel and Rescue on a Mall, 325 Hamilton Street, apartment 315, South Swan and Dark Street, Delta 3 and Problems, EMS. Angel and Rescue on a Mall, 325 Hamilton Street, apartment 315, South Swan and Dove Street, Delta Breathing Problems, 1935.

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0: 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Do you copy?
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It's going to be a CO alarm without illness at 20 Furlong Drive, cross streets of Vly Road and Sebring Ave. Star Group's going to be Fire Ops 1 at 1951.

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Sheridan Road in Crown Terrace, B. Bravo. First Cedar. Send you down to Mall, 27 Hackett Boulevard, St. Margaret's. North Unit, 2nd floor. 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